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Marijuana.

0: sure it wasn't us.
1: 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I'll be watching you.
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0: before you go, there's something I want you to have.
1: Oh, it's beautiful. But wait a minute, isn't this...
0: Yeah, yes it is.
1: But I thought the old lady dropped it into the ocean in the air.
0: Well, baby, I went down and got it for you.

phenomena are dependent on an escape that makes the unreal seem beautiful and the reality of life seem unnecessary.